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I hope everyone is

8 o'clock is not time. It is time to bring some house down tonight, because that's what I do every Friday night with Blazy One Off Hip Hop, R&B, Rap, and Soul. Simply, anything that you want to hear and me want to play. And tonight, well, we got Hip Hop Night Live. And to perform for us, well, we have Ayush Upper Yoga in the house. Namaskar. How are you?

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1: Bring the house down, bring the house down. Yes, we're back after our very, very, very, very last first BI. You can listen to the number one musical station, Image FM. The name of the show is called Close Up, Bring the House Down with Blazy One of Hip Hop, R&B, Rapping So Simply. Anything that you want to hear and me want to play, and tonight, well, we've got the Close Up, Bring the House Down, Hip Hop Night Live, and perform for us, we have Upper Yogi in the house. Namaskar, one more time. Alright, so here, one more time. Namaskar. Mind it?
2: एकदमै
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